There was murder, there was rape. Their villages were burning. They were trying to escape. I couldn't meet their glances. I was staring at my shoes. It was acid, it was tragic. It was almost like the blues. It was almost like the blues. I have to die a little between each murderous thought.

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1: 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Too sexy for my love. Love's going to leave me.

this tall man walking the streets of Helsinki. He's called Seppo. He's a friend of mine from Finland. He tells me, Hank, she left me again.

He's all alone in the radio studio at night. He's a disc jockey working for Radio Mafia Helsinki. And sometimes women call him in the night.

walking from the Tony Hotel to the Cosmos restaurant, and we were not allowed inside. We were wearing the wrong shoes. That's Helsinki Blue. So we went along the bar to the station.